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0: 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In just about a half an hour, we'll open the vaults and pull out a piece of lost jewelry. 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And a matter of fact, tonight, tomorrow, Friday, very, very favorite songs of mine. So just tune in so you can hear what they are. Again, lost jewelry coming up just about a half an hour from now. 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
5: Hi, it's Storm Tracker 60, Chief Meteorologist Kurt Aaron with your Central Pennsylvania forecast from WNEP-TV. Overnight tonight, warm and humid, 70 will be the overnight low. And then on Thursday, chance for some afternoon and evening showers and storms once again. Temperatures will be topping out in the upper 80s. Friday, 90 for a high, heat and humidity cranked way up, and the chance of an afternoon shower or storm. Rest of the weekend look pretty good. Saturday looks dry, sunny, 85. Sunday, sunshine, clouds move in late in the day, but most of the day will be dry with a high of 83, and there will be the chance of maybe a few showers Sunday night.

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Got Alexa? 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

0: 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Hey, congrats heading out to Matt Marchesium on Tourisville. 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

0: 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That ZZ Top and Tush song they took to number 20 back during the summer of 1975. 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

How far off I sat and wondered. Started humming a song from 1962. Ain't it funny how the night moves when you just don't seem to have as much to lose. Strange how the night moves.

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Peter Schilling, Def Leppard, Rupert Holmes, and more on the way. 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

0: Classic Hits 93.3 WBZD with Madonna. Keith Kitchen on this Wednesday evening. Come Saturday, it's the William Swartz Soapbox Derby, a fun-filled community tradition that puts local youth in the driver's seat and racing towards the finish line. Now everything will be running down Market Street between Washington Boulevard and Little League Boulevard, and spectators are encouraged to come out and cheer on the racers. 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
5: Valley Weather. Hi, it's Storm Tracker 16 Chief Meteorologist Kurt Aaron with your Central Pennsylvania forecast from WNEP-TV. Overnight tonight, warm and humid, 70 will be the overnight low. And then on Thursday, chance for some afternoon and evening showers and storms once again. Temperatures will be topping out in the upper 80s. Friday, 90 for a high. Heat and humidity cranked way up, and a chance of an afternoon shower or storm. Rest of the weekend look pretty good. Saturday looks dry, sunny, 85. Sunday, sunshine, clouds move in late in the day, but most of the day will be dry with a high of 83, and there will be the chance of maybe a few showers Sunday night. W-B-Z.

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0: 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That's where she takes three songs that have a common theme, put them together. 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

0: 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Now, you know you've had too much to drink when you get into a car. And, well, and let me just give you the full story here. A Louisiana man tried to run from police after being stopped on suspicion of drunk driving. But his getaway, it just didn't last very long. He jumped off a highway into a swamp to hide, where an alligator bit him on both arms. Even after the attack, he kept running, but deputies used a drone to find him and make the arrest. He was treated for his injuries and then taken to jail, where he faces several charges, including DWI, hit and run, and resisting arrest. Ouch. Getting busted by an alligator. Oh, my. 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

0: 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We're just a couple of weeks away from the 4th of July, and our Set the Night to Music fireworks celebration will be happening at the Lycoming County Fairgrounds in Hughesville. Gates will open at 7 p.m. Fireworks will start at 9:30. You can make a full day of it in Hughesville by checking out the Hughesville Volunteer Fire Department's 4th of July party from 4 till 10 at 10 South Railroad Street, and there will be food, live music, beverages, and a lot of fun. 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
1: 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Hello, is this Matt?
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1: 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Kelly E., Jake Michaels here, Julie, Barb Evans. Guess what?
2: What's up?
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5: 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Valley
6: Weather. Hi, it's Storm Tracker 16 Chief Meteorologist Kurt Aaron with your Central Pennsylvania forecast from WNEP-TV. Overnight tonight, warm and humid, 70 will be the overnight low. And then on Thursday, chance for some afternoon and evening showers and storms once again. Temperatures will be topping out in the upper 80s. Friday, 90 for a high. Heat and humidity cranked way up and a chance of an afternoon shower or storm. Rest of the weekend looked pretty good. Saturday looks dry, sunny, 85. Sunday, sunshine, clouds move in late in the day, but most of the day will be dry with a high of 83, and there will be the chance of maybe a few showers Sunday night. 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

0: Act has a song in Toy Story 5. According to Tom Hanks, however, that song was kept top secret from the cast until release day. Now, Toy Story 5 will hit theaters on June 19th. Now, Tom says that this original song was kept top secret. We didn't know until literally the moment came. They ushered us into a soundproof room and said, tonight at 9 o'clock, the true and title song is going to drop, and it's by Taylor Swift. So they kept this real quiet from absolutely everybody involved. And I mean, come on. Tom Hanks, I think everybody trusts Tom Hanks. I know I would. Duran Duran, coming up next at Classic Hits 93.3 WBZD.
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0: 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Coming up this Sunday afternoon, it's the Great American Getaway 400 from Pocono Raceway. Coverage will get underway at 2, Green Flag Racing just after 3. Catch the race and all the races throughout the season on the Twin Valleys Talk Network. 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

0: 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The Williamsport Crosscutters coming home this Friday night for Mexican Heritage Weekend, presented by Modelo and Classic Hits 93.3. As part of the celebration, the Crosscutters will take the field as Los Cadeos, honoring the International Series and Mexican Heritage with a weekend filled with Mexican food, drinks, music, and family fun. First 1,000 fans through the gates will get a free Los Cadeos LED cheer stick giveaway. 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So don't miss out on a fun-filled weekend of baseball, culture, food, and entertainment at Journey Bank Ballpark at historic Bowman Field.
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0: 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That about does it for me. Now, tomorrow I won't be in, as I had mentioned earlier this evening, because I'm on assignment. But I will be back in on Friday for my very last day before I retire at midnight. That's right. Time for me to hang up my headphones and move on to my next chapter in life. It has been so much fun. 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
5: Weather. Your AccuWeather forecast tonight. Expect an evening thunderstorm in a few areas. Otherwise, it'll be mostly cloudy, warm, and humid with a low of 67. Tomorrow will be hot and humid with a mix of clouds and sun in the afternoon. Anticipate a heavy thunderstorm that could bring flooding downpours and localized damaging wind gusts. The high will be 92. Tomorrow night will bring some clouds and remain warm and humid with a low of 69. For AccuWeather, I'm meteorologist Jason Catarina. WBZ.

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2: 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Kelly E., Jake Michaels here, Julie, Barb Evans. Guess what?
3: What's up?
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2: 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Valley
3: Weather. Your AccuWeather forecast tonight. Expect an evening thunderstorm in a few areas. Otherwise, it'll be mostly cloudy, warm, and humid with a low of 67. Tomorrow will be hot and humid with a mix of clouds and sun in the afternoon. Anticipate a heavy thunderstorm that could bring flooding downpours and localized damaging wind gusts. The high will be 92. Tomorrow night will bring some clouds and remain warm and humid with a low of 69. For AccuWeather, I'm meteorologist Jason Catarina.

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2: Weather. Your AccuWeather forecast tonight. Expect an evening thunderstorm in a few areas. Otherwise, it'll be mostly cloudy, warm, and humid with a low of 67. Tomorrow will be hot and humid with a mix of clouds and sun in the afternoon. Anticipate a heavy thunderstorm that could bring flooding downpours and localized damaging wind gusts. The high will be 92. Tomorrow night will bring some clouds and remain warm and humid with a low of 69. For AccuWeather, I'm meteorologist Jason Catarina. W.

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5: Valley Weather. Your AccuWeather forecast tonight. Expect an evening thunderstorm in a few areas. Otherwise, it'll be mostly cloudy, warm, and humid with a low of 67. Tomorrow will be hot and humid with a mix of clouds and sun in the afternoon. Anticipate a heavy thunderstorm that could bring flooding downpours and localized damaging wind gusts. The high will be 92. Tomorrow night will bring some clouds and remain warm and humid with a low of 69. For AccuWeather, I'm meteorologist Jason Caterina. Shall we?

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2: 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Kelly E., Jake Michaels here, Julie, Barb Evans. 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

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Coming up, we'll take a look at some of the everyday things that people say have become so expensive, they now feel like luxury items. Is it concert tickets, a trip to the dentist, or maybe even a night at the movies? Plus, think self-care is just for younger generations. A new survey shows older adults may actually be doing it better than the rest of us, and I'll tell you why. Freddie Hammer joins me after 6 with the local news and sports that matters to you, and at 7:25, you'll have a chance to win when we play the Classic Hits Timeline. Thanks for spending a part of your morning right here with me, Classic Hits 93.3 and Survivor.

0: Classic hits, 93.3 at 20 minutes after 5 o'clock. Cloudy skies and 70. Had a little light drizzle as I was making my way into the studio this morning. So a little damp around the edges. Sun and clouds today. Warm and humid. Afternoon thunderstorms certainly possible. An afternoon high reaching 87. It is June 11th. Thank you for starting your day with me. I got plenty coming up this morning. We'll talk about the everyday things that have gotten so expensive that, well, many people just now consider them luxuries, whether that be concert tickets or movie nights to home repairs and even a trip to the dentist. I mean, come on. What tops your list? We'll also take a look at a new survey that says adults over 65 may have the self-care thing figured out better than younger generations. We'll find out what they're doing and why it may be helping them stay happier. Freddie Hammer joins me after 6 with the local news and sports that matters to you. And at 7:25, you'll have a chance to win when we play the Classic Hits Timeline. Plus, don't miss the entertainment update at 8:25 and the birthday rundown at 8:50. 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
6: Your AccuWeather forecast tonight. Expect an evening thunderstorm in a few areas. Otherwise, it'll be mostly cloudy, warm, and humid with a low of 67. Tomorrow will be hot and humid with a mix of clouds and sun in the afternoon. Anticipate a heavy thunderstorm that could bring flooding downpours and localized damaging wind gusts. The high will be 92. Tomorrow night will bring some clouds and remain warm and humid with a low of 69. For AccuWeather, I'm meteorologist Jason Caterina. W.

Classic Hits 93.3, and if the check engine light comes on, you are not alone in feeling stressed. A new survey found the most dreaded car repair is engine trouble, with 66% of Americans saying it gives them the biggest headaches. Brakes, well, they came in second at 33%, followed by fuel system problems at 31%. Exhaust system repairs and tire issues, they rounded out the list. Basically, if your mechanic says, we need to take a look under the hood, most of us are already reaching for the aspirin.

0: 5:36, we've got cloudy skies and 70. 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So bring the kids and enjoy an afternoon of free family fun courtesy of the Mifflinburg Assembly of God and local community supporters. The Muncie Masonic Lodge, number 299, inviting you to an all-you-can-eat spaghetti dinner fundraiser happening on Saturday from 4 until 6:30. That'll be at the Lodge, 28 Brimmer Pond Road in Muncie. Enjoy a delicious meal featuring spaghetti, salad, bread, dessert, coffee, tea, water. 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Everybody is welcome to attend for a great meal and a great cause. And the Eugene Graffius American Legion Post 104, well, they are having a burger burn on Sunday beginning at 11 a.m. and going until sold out. The event will be held in the parking lot of the American Legion Post. That's 1312 Broad Street in Montoursville. 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

0: 70 and cloudy. Classic hits 93. Actually, I guess partly cloudy, we'll call it. Sun and clouds through the day. Today, warm and humid with afternoon thunderstorms possible. A high reaching about 87 at 547. Have you ever looked at your bank account and wondered, where did all my money go? Yeah, you're definitely not alone in that. A new survey from New York Fed found that nearly half of Americans, 48%, say they're worse off financially than they were a year ago. That's the highest number in more than 3 years. Even though the overall economy looks pretty solid on paper, rising prices are still hitting hard. Gas and energy costs have jumped, and paychecks, well, they're getting bigger for some people, but inflation is growing even faster. The survey also found more people are worried about job security, and credit card delinquencies are at their highest level since 2011. So while economists may be talking about a strong economy, a lot of Americans are still looking at the receipts and asking, yeah, who is this strong for? Please fill me in on the details. Water cooler audio, the hottest trending sound bites on the planet, and the stuff you'll be talking about at the water cooler.
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Good Thursday morning, June 11th. I'm Jake Michaels. Welcome to Classic Hits 93.3. And coming up, we'll talk about everyday things that have gotten so expensive, they now feel like...

0: Classic hits 93.3, 8 minutes after 6 o'clock, cloudy and 72. Hard to believe he's been gone for 10 years already. Glenn Frey.
1: Oh my gosh. Yeah, that is a surprise.
0: Eagles. It is a surprise. Singing lead on that one from the Eagles. But yeah, January 18th of 2016, we lost Glenn Frey.
1: Gosh, time just speeds up, doesn't it?
0: It does. How you doing here on this, what is it, Thursday?
1: Already.
0: I know.
1: Pretty good, Jake. How about you?
0: I'm doing all right. Good. A few raindrops when I was coming in this morning. Did you have any of that when you came in?
1: No, I didn't see anything like that.
0: Okay. Not much. I mean, I didn't even have to crack an umbrella or anything like that, but just a few raindrops. Actually, walking across the parking lot, I heard a couple rumbles of thunder over on the other side of the mountain. So
1: I knew it was coming. I saw the radar happening. We did get some last night, too.
0: A little bit of rain yesterday, and expect more of it again today, as it's a pretty soupy out there. Very sticky, humid. So, be on the lookout for some showers and thunderstorms. And what do you got coming up for us in news?
1: Well, Jake, state police are seeking information about two revolvers that were found in the roadway. And Knoebels has been recognized by the Pennsylvania legislature. We'll check that, plus WBZD Sports coming up after Fox News.
2: News. I'm Ted Linder. The U.S. military launching a second round of fresh strikes on Iran. Fox's Jennifer Griffin.
3: We've heard of explosions occurring at ports along the Strait of Hormuz and along the Iranian coast. We've heard that Kish Island has been hit, Keshem Island, as well as sites in western Tehran.
2: In the California election for governor, said former Health and Human Services Secretary Javier Becerra and former Fox News commentator Steve Hilton, the top two vote getters, advancing in November. Hilton on Fox is the story with Martha McCallum says if Californians want change, he's the candidate to back.
4: We've had 16 years of one-party rule in California. He's been part of that. He's been a career politician in California for 36 years.
2: The NBA Finals Game 4 Wednesday night at Madison Square Garden saw the New York Knicks stage a remarkable comeback to defeat the San Antonio Spurs 107-106 and now have a 3-1 lead in the series. 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
1: Good morning, I'm Freddie Hammer with this 93.3 WBZD News Update. Pennsylvania State Police are looking for information after two revolvers were found along Route 254 in Turbot Township in Northumberland County. The firearms were discovered June 3rd in the 2600 block of the roadway. Police identified the weapons as an Ivor Johnson revolver and a Harrington and Richardson revolver. Anyone who may know how the firearms ended up there is asked to contact State Police in Milton at 524-2662. Montour County officials and social service agencies are asking for volunteers and housing assistance after dozens of residents were displaced by the closure of Danville Suites. The motel was condemned after mold was discovered and two bodies were found on the property. A temporary shelter at the former Human Services building on Woodbine Lane in Danville is now housing 32 people, including 5 children. Organizers say they need volunteers to help staff the shelter and landlords willing to provide permanent housing options. Williamsport Area School District taxpayers will be paying more this year following approval of the district's 2026-27 budget. The school board approved a real estate tax increase from 17.24 mils to 18.01 mils, adding about $86 annually on a property assessed at $100,000. District officials cite rising health insurance costs as a major factor. The board also approved homestead and farmstead tax relief funded through state gaming revenue for eligible property owners. Pennsylvania lawmakers are helping celebrate a major milestone for a regional attraction. The State House voted 199-2 to designate July 4th, 2026 as Knoebels Amusement Resort Day, marking the park's 100th anniversary. Located in Elysburg, Knoebels opened on Independence Day in 1926 as a picnic grove with a swimming pool and has grown into America's largest free admission amusement park. Members of the Knoebel family were recognized at the Capitol as the resolution was approved with support from several North Central Pennsylvania lawmakers. And checking WBZD Sports, in Major League Baseball Draft League yesterday, Mahoning Valley Scrappers defeating the Williamsport Crosscutters in Game 2, 8-4. Cutters stay on the road for Game 3 in the series tonight, 7.05 p.m. first pitch. They're back home on Friday night at 6.35 p.m. for Mexican Heritage Weekend during their international series. Valley
5: Weather. Hi, folks. Happy Thursday. Snedeker here from WNEP-TV. And, hey, are you getting sick of the muggy, humid weather? Highs today near 90, partly sunny, muggy, a few scattered thunderstorms. Same thing tomorrow, near 90, partly sunny, and a few scattered thunderstorms. But by Saturday, humidity drops. Yeah, still in the mid-80s, but a beautiful Saturday. The warmest, sunniest, driest Saturday so far of 2026. 85 and sunny. You're going to love it. and make it a good stretch.
0: Joe, thank you. 613, cloudy and 71. 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

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Planning a summer getaway? Well, you better start saving now. A new report says the average summer vacation cost anywhere from $7,200 to nearly $9,700 this year. To make it happen, more than half of Americans say they're cutting back on things like shopping, dining out, and home improvement projects. Apparently, vacation memories are winning the battle over everyday spending.

0: 3 at 25 minutes after 6 o'clock, 70 and cloudy. It is Thursday, June 11th, day 162, 203 left in the year. Today is Corn on the Cob Day. It's also National Hot Rod Day, National German Chocolate Cake Day. With only 10 more days until Father's Day, we've got 23 till the 4th of July. And nobody won the Powerball last night, that jackpot, now up to $258 million. Tomorrow night's Mega Millions worth $413 million.
1: And now we open the book on this date in history.
0: Let's turn it back to the year 1919. Sir Barton won the Belmont Stakes, becoming the first Triple Crown winner. In 1938, Johnny Vandermeer pitched the first of his two consecutive no-hitters as the Cincinnati Reds beat the Boston Braves 3-0. In 1959, the U.S. Postmaster General banned the novel Lady Chatterley's Lover from the mail. His edict was overruled by the Court of Appeals in 1960. Oh, my. Seattle Slough won the Belmont Stakes and the Triple Crown on this date, 1977. Go, Grease Lightning. Yes, Grease, starring John Travolta and Olivia Newton-John, opened up in movie theaters on this date in 1978. In 1979, The Duke. Actor John Wayne, of course, The Quiet Man, How the West Was Won, The Green Berets, True Grit. He passed away at the age of 72. In 1982, Steven Spielberg's E.T., The Extraterrestrial, opened up in theaters, phone home. The U.S. Supreme Court ruled that a law prohibiting the desecration of the American flag was unconstitutional on this date in 1990. In 1991, Natalie Cole released her best-selling album, Unforgettable with Love, featuring covers of her father's music. In 1993, Steven Spielberg's Jurassic Park was released, becoming the highest-grossing film at the time. American Idol premiered on this date in 2002. We move ahead to the year 2004. Ronald Reagan's funeral was held at Washington National Cathedral. In 2010, the FIFA Cup began in South Africa, the first time the event was played on the African continent. And in 2017, the Broadway smash hit Dear Evan Hansen won Best Musical at the Tony Awards. It all happened on this date in history.
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0: 970 Classic Hits 93.3. Get ready, Williamsport. The race is on. Coming up on Saturday, the Williamsport Soapbox Derby takes over Market Street between Washington Boulevard and Little League Boulevard, with racing beginning at 8 o'clock. 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
1: Good morning, I'm Freddie Hammer with this 93.3 WBZD news update. The U.S. is carrying out a second day of airstrikes on Iran after President Trump warned that Iran would be attacked until it agreed to make a deal. State police in Mansfield are searching for a robbery suspect who fled into a wooded area in Tioga County. Authorities say the white male suspect, wanted in connection with several robberies in New York State, was last seen wearing a green hooded sweatshirt, dark shorts, and white sneakers. Troopers stopped the vehicle he was driving near Route 6 and Route 549 in Richmond Township, but he fled on foot into nearby woods. Anyone who sees him is asked to call state police in Mansfield at 662-2151. The Mifflinburg Area School Board has approved a $30,000 settlement with a student. Board members voted Tuesday to accept the agreement, which also includes payment of legal fees. District officials did not discuss the circumstances behind the settlement or identify the student involved. The board also approved two additional stipulation agreements with other students. Rail fans in Lewisburg, Altoona, and across Pennsylvania are gearing up for the arrival of Union Pacific's legendary Big Boy No. 44 team. The world's largest operating steam locomotive is touring the state as part of America's 250th anniversary celebration. Public displays are planned in Scranton from June 15th through the 30th and Philadelphia on July 4th and 5th. Altoona, the train will be there at July 9th and 10th. Whistle stops are also scheduled in Reading, Pottstown, Lebanon, Lewistown, and Altoona as the historic locomotive makes its way across the Keystone State. And United in Recovery, a program of the Susquehanna Valley United Way, will host its fifth annual recovery picnic today from 11 a.m. to 2 p.m. at Briar Creek Lake Park in Berwick. The free event welcomes individuals in recovery, families, advocates, and community members for an afternoon of food, music, and support and connection. Organizers say the picnic helps reduce stigma and encourages healing by bringing people together in a positive, family-friendly environment. And checking WBZD Sports, in Major League Baseball from yesterday, Yankees over Guardians 8-4, Giants beat the Nationals 11-10, Orioles over the Mariners 7-2, Pirates beat the Dodgers 9-8, Phillies over Blue Jays 7-4, and Cardinals beat the Mets 9-2. Major League Baseball today, Cardinals and Mets play this afternoon 1:10 p.m. on MLB.TV. Valley
2: weather. Hi, folks. Happy Thursday. Snedeker here from WNEP-TV. And hey, are you getting sick of the muggy, humid weather? Highs today near 90, partly sunny, muggy, a few scattered thunderstorms. Same thing tomorrow, near 90, partly sunny, and a few scattered thunderstorms. But by Saturday, humidity drops. Yeah, still in the mid-80s, but a beautiful Saturday. The warmest, sunniest, driest Saturday so far of 2026. 85 and sunny. You're going to love it. And make it a good stretch.
0: Thank you so much, Joe. 637, cloudy and 70. And make plans to attend the Lycoming County Fire Police Association's 8th annual food truck picnic happening next Saturday from 11 a.m. until 6 p.m. at 91 East Village Drive in Williamsport. 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

oldies and classic hits, 93.3. Remember when going to the movies, seeing a concert, or taking your pet to the vet didn't require a second mortgage? Well, coming up, we'll talk about the things people say have gone from everyday expenses to full-blown luxuries. We'll see if your wallet agrees.

0: 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You know you're getting older when you find yourself saying, I remember when that only costs. And then, of course, everybody around you rolls your eyes. But there's a new online discussion, and it asks people what feels ridiculously overpriced these days. And the answers? They hit close to home, I'd say. Near the top of the list, vet bills. Also on that list, red meat. So, yeah, you know, we're talking hamburger, steak. That's obviously red meat. Home repairs, cable TV, movie tickets, sneakers. Sneakers are ridiculously priced. Babysitters and dental work. Concert tickets got plenty of attention, too. I mean, one person said they saw Bob Dylan for $6.50 today. Well, heck, that wouldn't even cover your parking fee. We're talking hundreds of dollars to see artists anymore. What happened? When did ticket prices skyrocket like this? And housing? Well, one commenter said their parents bought a house in now, obviously, you know, different times. But they said their parents bought a house in 1955 for $16,000 while earning about $5,000 a year. That same home recently sold for $1.7 million. Now, the good news, complaining about the prices, still free for now. Joe Snedeker's got our Storm Tracker 16 Valley weather details. Joe.
1: Hi, folks. Happy Thursday. Snedeker here from WNEP-TV. And, hey, are you getting sick of the muggy, humid weather? All you have to do is think back to January. Remember those days below zero? Everything covered in pale grays, the sky, the snow on the ground. It's 7 below 0. You're running to your car just to get some heat because you can't make the 30-second walk in the cold. Come on, this is nothing compared to that. Enjoy it. Highs today near 90, partly sunny, muggy, a few scattered thunderstorms. Same thing tomorrow, near 90, partly sunny, and a few scattered thunderstorms. But by Saturday, humidity drops. Yeah, still in the mid-80s. But a beautiful Saturday, the warmest, sunniest, driest Saturday so far of 2026. 85 and sunny, you're going to love it. Sunday, a few scattered showers and thunderstorms later in the day, but looks like a nice weekend. It's summer, man. Come on. See the world through the eyes of a child and stop your complaining and make it a good stretch.
0: All right, Joe, thanks. All right, yesterday, believe it or not, the peak at the airport, the peak high temperature was only 81. It certainly felt a heck of a lot warmer. 68 was the low. Winds out of the west at 9 miles per hour today. 56% probability of precipitation today, and our sunset will be at 8:41. We've got cloudy skies and 70 at 6:52. Good morning and welcome to Thursday, June 11th.
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Classic Hits 93.3. Ever throw something away and instantly regret it? Well, one man in Ohio actually climbed into a dumpster to rescue a lottery ticket he thought might be a winner. Well, good thing he did. That ticket turned out to be worth $100,000. After taxes, he took home more than $73,000. Talk about the ultimate trash to treasure story. I guess the lesson is maybe double check before taking out the garbage.

0: 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Starting to see a little clearing out there. We still have some clouds. 72, going to be a mix of sun and clouds through the day today. Warm, humid day with thunderstorms possible. 87 for a high. Good morning, Freddie.
1: Morning, Jake.
0: Looks like weather is going to become much improved by the weekend, which is nice because the ever-popular Strawberry Festival with the Trinity Episcopal Pro Cathedral on West 4th Street in Williamsport is coming up on Sunday.
1: Oh, very nice.
0: Yeah. Have you ever been to that?
1: I haven't been.
0: Oh, you should go.
1: Okay. And
0: not only is the Strawberry Festival happening at the church, but right across the street at Way's Garden
1: is the art show,
0: which is going on. So it's like a double opportunity to see some incredible artwork and have some strawberries.
1: Why not?
0: Right?
1: Here it is, strawberry season.
0: I know. And it's not just strawberries. They serve up hot dogs and they have barbecue sandwiches and whatnot. But yeah, strawberry shortcake or maybe some ice cream with strawberries on.
1: That sounds good. I'd say okay to that.
0: Absolutely. Check it out. It runs from 11:30 until 3:30 this Sunday. Again, that is 844 West 4th Street in Williamsport, the Strawberry Festival. What do you got coming up for some news?
1: Well, Jake, state police are seeking information about two revolvers that were found in the roadway near Turbot Township, as well as Knobels being recognized by the Pennsylvania legislature. We'll check that, plus WBZD Sports coming up after Fox News.
2: Fox News, I'm Sue Guzman. President Trump ordering a new wave of attacks on Iran. Fox's Trey Yink spoke with the president.
3: The president tells Fox News that 49 Tomahawk missiles were used to hit targets inside of Iran, some of them as close as 40 miles from the Iranian capital of Tehran. The president said that U.S. fighter jets are also operating over the skies of Iran.
2: CENTCOM says the latest round is now complete. Opening statements in the trial of the man accused of sparking one of the most destructive wildfires in Los Angeles history.
4: A federal prosecutor telling a jury in Los Angeles, Jonathan Rindernecht was motivated by resentment of the rich when he allegedly set a fire in the Pacific Palisades on New Year's Day of last year. A defense attorney arguing the 30-year-old is no arsonist and tried to stop the fire by calling 911 when he saw it break out.
2: Fox's Kristen Goodwin. 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
1: Good morning, I'm Freddie Hammer with this 93.3 WBZD news update. Pennsylvania State Police are looking for information after two revolvers were found along Route 254 in Turbot Township in Northumberland County. The firearms were discovered June 3rd in the 2600 block of the roadway. Police identified with the weapons as an Ivor Johnson revolver and a Harrington and Richardson revolver. Anyone who may know how the firearms ended up there is asked to contact State Police in Milton at 570-524-2662. Montour County officials and social service agencies are asking for volunteers and housing assistance after dozens of residents were displaced by the closure of Danville Suites. The motel was condemned after mold was discovered and two bodies were found on the property. A temporary shelter at the former Human Services building on Woodbine Lane in Danville is now housing 32 people, including five children. Organizers say they need volunteers to help staff the shelter and landlords willing to provide permanent housing options. Williamsport Area School District taxpayers will be paying more this year following approval of the district's 2026-27 budget. The school board approved a real estate tax increase from 17.24 mills to 18.01 mills, adding about $86 annually on a property assessed at $100,000. District officials cite rising health insurance costs as a major factor. The board also approved homestead and farmstead tax relief funded through state gaming revenue for eligible property owners. And Pennsylvania lawmakers are helping celebrate a major milestone for a regional attraction. The State House voted 199-2 to designate July 4th, 2026, as Knobels Amusement Resort Day, marking the park's 100th anniversary. Located in Elysburg, Knobels opened on Independence Day in 1926 as a picnic grove with a swimming pool and has grown into America's largest free admission amusement park. Members of the Knobel family were recognized at the Capitol as the resolution was approved with support from several North Central Pennsylvania lawmakers. And checking WBZD Sports, NBA Finals Game 4, thrilling game yesterday. Knicks over the Spurs 107-106 with New York leading now 3-1. Their final Game 5, the Finals Game 5, coming up on Saturday. Knicks versus Spurs at 8:30 on ABC. And the Stanley Cup Final Game 5 is tonight. Golden Knights versus Hurricanes, 8 p.m. on ABC. Valley
5: weather. Hi, folks. Happy Thursday. Snedeker here from WNEP-TV. And, hey, are you getting sick of the muggy, humid weather? Highs today near 90, partly sunny, muggy, a few scattered thunderstorms. Same thing tomorrow, near 90, partly sunny, and a few scattered thunderstorms. But by Saturday, humidity drops. Yeah, still in the mid-80s, but a beautiful Saturday. The warmest, sunniest, driest Saturday so far of 2026. 85 and sunny. You're going to love it and make it a good stretch.
0: Starting to see more sunshine now at 710. We've got 72 degrees. 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

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Don't miss out on one of Pennsylvania's most beloved summer traditions, the 84th Pennsylvania State Laurel Festival, happening next weekend, Friday and Saturday, in beautiful Wellsboro. 2 days of fun, entertainment, and tradition. One of the highlights of the festival, the crowning of the 2026 Pennsylvania State Laurel Queen. And we are cheering on the young ladies representing our area, including Miss Montoursville, Rowan Thornton, Miss South Williamsport, Natalia Vance, and Miss Williamsport, Kayla Becker, along with many others. Details at

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1: Let's give it a shot.
0: All right, here we go. Three big pop culture moments, same year. What ties them all together? Clue number one, Jaws hit theaters and became the first true summer blockbuster. Number two, Saturday Night Live premiered, introducing late night audiences to a new kind of comedy. And your third and final clue, Queen released Bohemian Rhapsody, one of the most iconic songs in rock history. What year did all three of those events happen? Was it 1973, 75, or 77?
1: Give me the years again, please.
0: 73, 75, and 77.
1: Let's go with 75.
0: Let's go with 75. That's a good guess to go with. That is correct. Congratulations. You are a winner this morning. What's your name?
1: This is Jerry from Northumberland.
0: All right, Jerry, you just picked up the Morning Show Fun Pack. 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Congratulations. Hang in the line just a moment. I'll let you know how you can pick up your prizes. And thanks for playing along this morning with WBZD.
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0: 736 under partly sunny skies in 72. 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And congratulations to Matt Marchese of Montoursville, our grand prize winner. Matt going home with that Frigidaire 20 cubic foot upright freezer in carbon colored, plus a Blackstone 36 inch griddle air fryer combo, all told valued at $2,728. Thanks to our sponsors for making it happen. And thank you to everybody who listened and played along and entered for your chance to win. 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
1: Good morning, I'm Freddie Hammer with this 93.3 WBZD News Update. The World Cup starts today, taking place in North America for the first time since 1994. The opening soccer games in Mexico City, Mexico taking on South Africa. State police in Mansfield are searching for a robbery suspect who fled into a wooded area in Tioga County. Authorities say the white male suspect, wanted in connection with several robberies in New York State, was last seen wearing a green hooded sweatshirt, dark shorts, white socks, and white sneakers. Troopers stopped the vehicle he was driving near Route 6 and Route 549 in Richmond Township, but he fled on foot into nearby woods. Anyone who sees him is asked to call state police in Mansfield immediately at 662-2151. The Mifflinburg Area School Board has approved a $30,000 settlement with a student. Board members voted on Tuesday to accept the agreement, which also includes payment of legal fees. District officials did not discuss the circumstances behind the settlement or identify the student involved. The board also approved two additional stipulation agreements with other students. Rail fans in Lewisburg, Altoona, and across Pennsylvania are gearing up for the arrival of Union Pacific's legendary Big Boy No. 4014, the world's largest operating steam locomotive. It's touring the state as part of America's 250th anniversary celebration. Public displays are planned in Scranton from June 15th through the 30th, Philadelphia on July 4th and 5th, and Altoona on July 9th and 10th. Whistle stops are also scheduled in Reading, Pottstown, Lebanon, Lewistown, and Altoona as the historic locomotive makes its way across the Keystone State. And United in Recovery, a program of the Susquehanna Valley United Way, will host its fifth annual recovery picnic today from 11 a.m. to 2 p.m. at Briar Creek Lake Park in Berwick. The free event welcomes individuals in recovery, families, advocates, and community members for an afternoon of food, music, support, and connection. Organizers say the picnic helps reduce stigma and encourages healing by bringing people together in a positive, family-friendly environment. And checking WBZD Sports, in Major League Baseball Draft League from yesterday, Mahoning Valley Scrappers defeating the Williamsport Crosscutters 8-4 in Game 2. Cutters stay on the road for Game 3 in the series tonight, 7.05 p.m. first pitch. They're back home Friday night at 6.35 p.m. for Mexican Heritage Weekend during their international series. Valley
2: weather. Hi, folks. Happy Thursday. Snedeker here from WNEP-TV. And hey, are you getting sick of the muggy, humid weather? Highs today near 90, partly sunny, muggy, a few scattered thunderstorms. Same thing tomorrow, near 90, partly sunny, and a few scattered thunderstorms. But by Saturday, humidity drops. Yeah, still in the mid-80s, but a beautiful Saturday. The warmest, sunniest, driest Saturday so far of 2026. 85 and sunny. You're going to love it and make it a good stretch.
0: Thank you so much, Joe. 739, partly sunny in 72. 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

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Think self-care is just for younger people? Well, think again. A new survey found seniors may actually be better at taking care of themselves than, well, the rest of us. I'll tell you the simple habits helping older adults stay happier and more independent. It's coming up next.

0: 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And a little reminder that taking care of yourself never goes out of style. There's a new survey out, 2,000 people, that found 90% of adults over 65 say self-care has a positive impact on their daily lives. In fact, nearly 6 out of 10 people believe seniors do a better job of self-care than the younger generations. The most popular habits, walking. I mean, come on, that's easy enough, right? Spending time with family and friends. That should be easy enough. How about enjoying their favorite TV shows or movies? These are self-help. I mean, it's not all about exercise. It's keeping your mind healthy, your body. It's, you know, it's the whole body. So whatever that takes, even simple things like getting a haircut or shaving or sticking to a skincare routine, that made the list too. And now here's the payoff. 67% of people who regularly practice self-care say they're happy, compared to just 40% of those who don't. So maybe the secret to feeling better isn't complicated at all. Just taking a little time to care for yourself. We all need to do that. Storm Tracker 16, Valley Weather Details, sun and clouds through the day today. Going to be another warm and humid day out there. Some afternoon showers, thunderstorms, can't rule them out. 87 for a high, cloudy and humid tonight. 66 for a low tomorrow. Partly sunny, warm and humid. Again, chance for afternoon showers and thunderstorms and a high pushing near 90. We've got partly sunny skies. We're at 72.
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Classic Hits 93.3 and time for Jake's Fast Fact. Do you ever wonder why summer just, I don't know, tastes better? It might be because of what's slathered in butter on your plate. Corn on the cob has been enjoyed in the Americas for thousands of years, long before the first backyard barbecue. A single ear of corn has about 800 kernels arranged in 16 neat rows, and every ear has an even number of rows. Corn, it's actually a type of grass, did you know that? And in peak season, some varieties can grow several inches in a single day. So the next time you're enjoying corn on the cob, remember you're eating one of summer's oldest and fastest growing traditions. Happy

0: Classic Hits 93.3 at 7 minutes after 8 o'clock. Partly sunny and 75, warming to near 90 today. Freddie, it is National Corn on the Cob Day.
1: Oh, okay.
0: Yeah. Do you like a good ear of corn on the cob?
1: Absolutely.
0: Ear of corn, yeah.
1: I like the kind that are yellow and white.
0: Okay.
1: They're my favorite. What are they called? They're like sugar and butter or something.
0: Yeah, butter, sugar, something like that.
1: They're the best.
0: Yeah. Yeah.
1: They're the best ears.
0: Sure. A lot of great places around town here to pick up corn on the cob, whether it's Tebbs or Snyder's. I mean, there's so many great local corn on the cob or corn locations to get.
1: That was always my job when I was a kid because they would, you know, in Lancaster County, you could pick up corn like you're around here the same way. And so my mom would bring those home, and I had to go out on the porch with a little brush and clear off all the silks. That was my
0: little job. The silks, yeah. You know, here's an interesting story about silk is every strand of corn silk is connected to a single kernel.
1: Oh,
0: did you know that?
1: I didn't know that.
0: If a silk strand isn't pollinated, that kernel won't develop.
1: Okay.
0: I did not know that myself.
1: How that worked.
0: No, I had no idea how that. I just thought that was something that just made
1: protected it or
0: corn
1: something.
0: More difficult to get to.
1: It's the bane of our existence.
0: Or you'd be picking out of your teeth for the next couple of hours those strands of corn.
1: That's interesting.
0: Yeah, isn't it?
1: Yes. How do they connect?
0: I have no clue. Don't ask
1: me. We tear it apart before we.
0: Yeah, when you pull down on that. On the covering, the leaves, if you will, you're tearing all that corn silk. So
1: the husks.
0: Yeah, the husk. That's the word I was looking for. We used to. Maybe I shouldn't even admit this, uh-oh. But when we were kids, we used to smoke corn silk.
1: Kids are still sleeping.
0: Yeah, you let it dry out and then you just.
1: Was it gross?
0: Yeah, it was.
1: I'm sure it was.
0: And it didn't, you know, it didn't provide us with any sort of benefits. You know what I'm saying? There was
1: cool.
0: No benefits. It was just like, oh, woo, you know. It's like candy cigarettes. Well, you know, who thought up candy cigarettes?
1: Right? And where are they today?
0: You can still find them.
1: Can you really?
0: You absolutely can.
1: Wow.
0: What do you got coming up for us in the news?
1: Well, state police are seeking information about two revolvers that they found in the roadway in Turbot Township. And Knoebels has been recognized by the Pennsylvania legislature. We'll check that, plus WBZD Sports coming up after Fox News.
2: Fox News, I'm CJ Papa. Fresh round of U.S. military strikes inside Iran.
3: Speaking from the Situation Room, President Trump told Fox News that 49 Tomahawk missiles hit locations as close to 40 miles from the capital of Tehran. Positions were also targeted along the southwestern part of Iran. The president described the strikes as violent and vicious.
2: That's Fox's Trey Yinks in Tel Aviv. Iran's foreign ministry saying the latest round of strikes had effectively rendered the April 8th ceasefire meaningless. President Trump saying he spoke directly to Iranian officials, which Iran has now denied. History at Madison Square Garden.
4: The Knicks pull off the miracle comeback and lead it 3-1.
2: Knicks star OG Anunoby tips in the go-ahead bucket on ABC as New York overcomes a 29-point deficit, the largest in NBA Finals history. They lead 3-1. They can win the championship Saturday night in San Antonio. 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
1: Good morning, I'm Freddie Hammer with this 93.3 WBZD News Update. Pennsylvania State Police are looking for information after two revolvers were found along Route 254 in Turbot Township in Northumberland County. The firearms were discovered June 3rd in the 2600 block of the roadway. Police identified the weapons as an Ivor Johnson revolver and a Harrington and Richardson revolver. Anyone who may know how the firearms ended up there are asked to contact State Police in Milton at 570-524-2662. Montour County officials and social service agencies are asking for volunteers and housing assistance after dozens of residents were displaced by the closure of Danville Suites. The motel was condemned after mold was discovered and two bodies were found on the property. A temporary shelter at the former Human Services building on Woodbine Lane in Danville is now housing 32 people, including five children. Organizers say they need volunteers to help staff the shelter and landlords willing to provide permanent housing options. And Williamsport Area School District taxpayers will be paying more this year following approval of the district's 2026-27 budget. The school board approved a real estate tax increase from 17.24 mils to 18.01 mils, adding about $86 annually on a property assessed at $100,000. District officials cite rising health insurance costs as a major factor. The board also approved homestead and farmstead tax relief funded through state gaming revenue for eligible property owners. And the Pennsylvania lawmakers are helping celebrate a major milestone for a regional attraction. The State House voted 199-2 to designate July 4th, 2026 as Knoebels Amusement Resort Day, marking the park's 100th anniversary. Located in Neelysburg, Knoebels opened on Independence Day in 1926 as a picnic grove with a swimming pool and has grown into America's largest free admission amusement park. Members of the Knoebel family were recognized at the Capitol as the resolution was approved with support from several North Central Pennsylvania lawmakers. And checking WBZD Sports. In Major League Baseball, it was Yankees over Guardians 8-4. Giants beat the Nationals 11-10. Orioles over the Mariners 7-2. Pirates beat the Dodgers 9-8. Phillies over the Blue Jays 7-4. Cardinals beat the Mets 9-2. And Major League Baseball today, Cardinals play the Mets this afternoon 1:10 p.m. on MLB.TV. Valley
6: weather. Hi, folks. Happy Thursday. Snedeker here from WNEP-TV. And hey, are you getting sick of the muggy, humid weather? Highs today near 90, partly sunny, muggy, a few scattered thunderstorms. Same thing tomorrow, near 90, partly sunny, and a few scattered thunderstorms. But by Saturday, humidity drops. Yeah, still in the mid-80s, but a beautiful Saturday. The warmest, sunniest, driest Saturday so far of 2026. 85 and sunny. You're going to love it and make it a good stretch.
0: Joe, thank you. Partly cloudy and 72. And coming up with the entertainment update, a property brother, is heading to daytime TV. A popular movie franchise may be getting another sequel. And don't hold your breath waiting for a home improvement reboot. 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

0: Classic Hits 93.3 at 24 minutes after 8 o'clock, partly sunny and 75. I want to pass along that a portion of Route 6 is closed between Main Street and Mansfield and Route 549 in Richmond Township. That's Tioga County due to police activity. There is a detour using Elmira Street, Newton Hill Road, and Roseville Road that is in place. So if you are traveling in that direction this morning, again, Route 6 closed between Main Street and Mansfield and Route 549 in Richmond Township due to police activity. So steer clear. 25 minutes after 8 o'clock. As I said, partly sunny and 75. We're going to warm up to near 90 today. The entertainment update is brought to you by Paul Hamus Litho. If you've got an idea, well, they can certainly bring it to life for you. And if your printer says it cannot be done, Paul Hamus Litho, well, they're just going to say, watch us do it.
1: Lights, cameras, action!
0: Jonathan Scott from Property Brothers is taking a shot at daytime television. He is set to tape a pilot later this month for a new syndicated lifestyle talk show called Better with Jonathan Scott. The program would feature celebrity guests, lifestyle experts, and practical ideas designed to inspire viewers. CBS is developing the show for a possible fall 2027 launch. Meanwhile, it looks like another trip back to Jump Street could be in the works. Sony's is developing 24 Jump Street with Jonah Hill, Channing Tatum, and Ice Cube all reportedly in talks to return. The first two films were major box office hits, combining for more than $500 million worldwide. And congratulations to Penny. I'm talking about Kelly Cuoco, the former Big Bang Theory star. She has announced that she's expecting her second child with her fiancé, Tom Pelfrey. The couple shared the news on social media and revealed they're having another baby girl. Cuoco says the pregnancy is a dream come true, although she admits this time around has been a little tougher. On the sports and television front, this year's NBA Finals are delivering huge ratings. Game 3 drew nearly 24 million viewers, making it the most watched final Game 3 since the Michael Jordan era. Through the first three games, ratings are up more than 100% compared to last year. And if you've been hoping for a home improvement reboot, well, don't start grunting.

0: yet. Tim Allen says plans to revive the sitcom are currently stuck. According to Allen, complications involving the actors who played his TV sons, along with questions about whether the rest of the cast would return, have put the project on hold for now. And that is your entertainment update, brought to you by Paul Hamus Litho, your full-service print shop.
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0: 34 with partly sunny skies and 75 degrees. 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
2: Good morning, I'm Freddie Hammer with this 93.3 WBZD News Update. A Williamsport area man is behind bars after police say he violated a protection from abuse order and took his young daughter from her grandmother's home. Lycoming Regional Police say 35-year-old Douglas Goodwin arrived at a home on Spring Grove Drive June 3rd and convinced the child to leave with him. Officers quickly launched a search and found Goodwin and the girl at the Aldi on Lycoming Creek Road. The child was unharmed. Goodwin was arrested and is being held in Lycoming County Prison on $10,000 bail. The Mifflinburg Area School Board has approved a $30,000 settlement with a student. Board members voted Tuesday to accept the agreement, which also includes payment of legal fees. District officials did not discuss the circumstances behind the settlement or identify the student involved. The board also approved two additional stipulation agreements with other students. Rail fans in Lewisburg, Altoona, and across Pennsylvania are gearing up for the arrival of Union Pacific's legendary Big Boy No. 4014. The world's largest operating steam locomotive is touring the state as part of America's 250th anniversary celebration. Public displays are planned in Scranton from June 15th through the 30th, Philadelphia on July 4th and 5th, and Altoona July 9th and 10th. Whistle stops are also scheduled in Reading, Pottstown, Lebanon, Lewistown, and Altoona as the historic locomotive makes its way across the Keystone State. And United in Recovery, a program of the Susquehanna Valley United Way, will host its fifth annual recovery picnic today from 11 a.m. to 2 p.m. at Briar Creek Lake Park in Berwick. The free event welcomes individuals in recovery, families, advocates, and community members for an afternoon of food, music, support, and connection. Organizers say the picnic helps reduce stigma and encourages healing by bringing people together in a positive, family-friendly environment. And checking WBZD Sports, in the NBA Finals Game 4 yesterday, Knicks beating the Spurs 107-106. New York leads that series 3-1 now. The NBA Finals Game 5 comes up again on Saturday. Knicks and Spurs, 8:30 p.m. on ABC. And the NHL Stanley Cup Final tonight, Game 5. It's Golden Knights versus Hurricanes, 8 p.m. on ABC. Valley
3: weather. Hi, folks. Happy Thursday. Snedeker here from WNEP-TV. And, hey, are you getting sick of the muggy, humid weather? Highs today near 90, partly sunny, muggy, a few scattered thunderstorms. Same thing tomorrow, near 90, partly sunny, and a few scattered thunderstorms. But by Saturday, humidity drops? Yeah, still in the mid-80s, but a beautiful Saturday. The warmest, sunniest, driest Saturday so far of 2026. 85 and sunny, you're going to love it. And make it a good stretch.
0: Hey, Joe, thank you. It's 8:38, partly sunny and 75, and I smell fresh cut grass. Oh, that's nice. Hey, get your Independence Day celebration started early at the Crosscutters Red, White, and Brews Tasting Fest. 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

Classic Hits 93.3 when it's time to head home for the weekend. Don't miss Backyard Broadcasting's Friday afternoon traffic reports between 3 and 5. We'll keep you up to speed on slow-moving traffic, accidents to avoid, and, of course, all the road construction going on around the Susquehanna Valley, brought to you by Performance Towing and Recovery Service. 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

0: 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Sun and clouds through the day today. Maybe some showers, maybe some thunderstorms here into the afternoon hours. 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Actor Shia LaBeouf, movies like Indiana Jones and the Kingdom of the Crystal Skulls. He was also in the movie Fury with Brad Pitt. He's 40 today. Actor Joshua Jackson from the Mighty Ducks movies, Dawson's Creek, Cruel Intentions, 48 today. From Game of Thrones, actor Peter Dinklage is celebrating 57 today. He was also in the movie Elf. Hugh Laurie, actor from the television show House, 67 today. NFL Hall of Fame quarterback Joe Montana is celebrating 70. Fox News Channel host Greta Van Susteren is 72 today. Singer, guitarist Donnie Van Zant, a 38 special, brother of Leonard Skinner's Ronnie and Johnny Van Zant, he's 74 today. Drummer Frank Beard, the only guy in the band not to have a beard. Of course, ZZ Top fame, 77. An actress, think of the television show Maude. Yeah, I'm talking about Adrienne Barbeau. My, celebrating 81 today in the Susquehanna Valley. One of our own here at Backyard Broadcasting, Brian Hill, celebrating a birthday today. Also, Sophia Poust of Hughesville, celebrating 17. Happy birthday to our local celebs.
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0: 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Did you know one of the most powerful things you can do for a child doesn't cost a dime? Coming up, why researchers say laughter may be one of the best tools for helping kids learn, grow, and even stay healthy.
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0: 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And it turns out Grandma may have been right all along. Laughter really is good medicine. A new study found that when kids laugh, they're not just having fun. Their brains are actually hard at work building creativity, improving memory, and supporting emotional well-being. Researchers say laughter lowers stress hormones like cortisol while boosting feel-good chemicals such as dopamine, serotonin, and endorphins. It even increases oxytocin, the hormone that helps strengthen the bond between parents and their children. The study found that joyful play helps kids feel safe, happy, and connected, while long-term stress, well, that can have the opposite effect. So here's today's prescription: more laughter, more play, and maybe a few more silly moments. The good news, those benefits aren't just for kids. Adults could use a little more laughter in their lives, too.
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1: Weather. Hi folks, happy Thursday. Snedeker here from WNEP-TV. And hey, are you getting sick of the muggy, humid weather? Highs today near 90, partly sunny, muggy, a few scattered thunderstorms. Same thing tomorrow, near 90, partly sunny, and a few scattered thunderstorms. But by Saturday, humidity drops. Yeah, still in the mid-80s, but a beautiful Saturday. The warmest, sunniest, driest Saturday so far of 2026. 85 and sunny. You're going to love it and make it a good stretch.

Choosing a college major is a big decision, and according to Finance Buzz, some degrees employers are finding less valuable these days include creative writing, communications, fashion design, hospitality, and even education. Of course, plenty of successful people have built great careers with those degrees, but it just goes to show sometimes you've got to be a little maniacal about your career planning. 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

0: All the classics, one station, 93.3, as I bid you farewell on this Thursday. Kelly E. coming up next. She's hanging out with you right up until 3 this afternoon. She's got real news or fake news coming up, plus, of course, my three songs at around 11.25. I want to thank you so much for making the Jake Michaels Morning Show a part of your day, and I look forward to being back with you bright and early tomorrow morning, anytime after 5 a.m.
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morning. How you doing today? Kelly along with you. Friday Eve, weekend right around the corner. The Knicks. What? I watched until the second quarter last night, and I thought, you know what? The Spurs have this. They have it in the bag. Like a 29-point lead. Wake up this morning, and the Knicks came back and won, and that's crazy. On to game five, I guess. Here's Journey with Separate Ways.

0: Chili Peppers, Under the Bridge on WBZD. So what's going on? Oh, it's going to be hot and humid today. Have you heard that yet? Yeah, it is. So try to stay cool and I guess stay hydrated. You should probably do that too. And you already know this stuff. I don't know why I'm telling you that. Just make a conversation. How you feeling today? It's a Friday Eve. Looking forward to the weekend. We have lots going on here. I'm giving away a lot of stuff. All kinds of summer fun with us. We have those Knoebels tickets. Their ride ticket books we're giving away with my three songs. If you get the answer right, you can tell me what the songs have in common. I'm going to throw the ticket book in the prize pack for my three songs. Knoebels celebrating 100 years. Also, today's Thursday, so we have Real News Fake News around 1:30-ish. And with that, the winner will get flowers from Janice, as always. But we're also throwing in Lake Tobias Wildlife Park passes, a free park admission and a free safari tour. So I have passes for that. I also have passes, family four pack of passes to Clyde Peeling's Reptiland. That's a lot of fun. And what's more fun than going to see the Crosscutters? General admission tickets for the Crosscutters. I have those too. I told you, lots of summer fun right here. It's how we roll in the summer. So keep it tuned for that. Kelly's Cafe coming up today at noon. Let me know what you want to hear at 327-9331 or go to WBZD.com. Click on Kelly's Cafe. You can get your request in that way too.
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0: Hey, Matt, this is WBZD calling in. Kelly E., Jake Michaels here, Julie, Barb Evans. Guess what?
2: What's up?
0: You won! 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
3: Hi, folks. Happy Thursday. Snedeker here from WNEP-TV. And, hey, are you getting sick of the muggy, humid weather? Highs today near 90, partly sunny, muggy, a few scattered thunderstorms. Same thing tomorrow, near 90, partly sunny, and a few scattered thunderstorms. But by Saturday, humidity drops. Yeah, still in the mid-80s, but a beautiful Saturday. The warmest, sunniest, driest Saturday so far of 2026. 85 and sunny. You're going to love it and make it a good stretch.
1: Oh, we blame you, Joe. We blame you for the humidity because you love that stuff. It's mostly cloudy right now. 81 degrees at 10:30.

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Well, FIFA World Cup, that gets underway today and it runs until July 19th. And if you're a soccer fan, you might want to support the U.S. They face Paraguay tomorrow, 6 p.m. Pacific time, 9 p.m. Eastern time. So there you go. Do you like soccer? A lot of people like soccer. I can kick a ball. I can. I'm good at kickball. Soccer, on the other hand, I don't know. Maybe I'll take in a little bit of the World Cup. We'll see how the U.S. does. Here's Guns N' Roses.

0: Alanis Morissette, Hand in My Pocket on WBZD. Well, 4th of July, only a couple of weeks away, and we're getting ready to set the night to music with our big fireworks celebration. New location, and it's going to be the Lycoming County Fairgrounds. The fireworks start at 9:30, but the gates are going to open there at 7 o'clock, so you can get your lawn chairs, your blankets, get your spot all ready to go. And then you can have some more fun, because the Hughesville Volunteer Fire Department, they're having a 4th of July party, 4 until 10 o'clock, and they're going to have food, live music, beverages, and family fun there. 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

0: The Cranberries Dreams on 93.3 WBZD. So here in about a week, I am going to be off to the beach, taking the grandkids this year and going camping. We always camp at the beach, have a lot of fun. But I like to take some games, board games, and I got to get Connect Four. I think that'll be a fun game to play. But I'm reading that they did a survey. 21% of people love playing board games. So 28% of adults under 30 love playing board games. 53% said they play Monopoly. Who hasn't played Monopoly? I mean, come on. Really? I think one of my favorites definitely, too, is Yahtzee. I love playing Yahtzee. And sometimes, oh, and Uno. We love to play Uno. I may cheat a little bit. Maybe just a little.
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93.3 WBZD, my three songs coming up in a few. You can win a prize pack that has some Utz chips, some Pepsi products, and a book of tickets for Knoebel's Grove. So be listening and see if you can figure out the common theme. Tom Petty and the Heartbreakers right now.

0: ZD music from Wham. I gotta say happy birthday to a colleague of mine, a good friend of mine, Brian Hill. Been here forever. He can do every job in the building. He can fill in for anybody. As a matter of fact, his nickname is Phil. Fill in. That is his nickname. But happy birthday. He has a day off today. I hope he's somewhere and celebrating and eating a big old fat piece of cake. He's also the engineer. See, I'm job security for Brian because I break stuff. He fixes it. So happy birthday to him. Well, coming up, we got my three songs. See if you can figure out the common theme today. If you do, and you're the right caller, you're going to win that prize pack filled with all kinds of goodies, Utz brand snacks, Pepsi products, and yes, those ride tickets to Knoebel's Grove. We're going to throw those in there too. Knoebel's celebrating 100 years this year, and we're going to celebrate too by giving you tickets. So keep it tuned and see if you can score that prize pack. And we have your weather. That's coming up, too.
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WBCG. It's time to play my 3333. Songs. I don't know what's wrong with me. Don't ask. All right, so I'm going to give you three songs that have something in common. You got to figure out what connects them. It could be anything. Numbers, days of the week, colors, food. Maybe it's something with the artist. So once you think you know what it is, you could be like, I know it. Call me. Call or find. After the third song, you're going to win the prize pack for the right answer. And you're going to also get registered for that $25 gift card to the Watson in a Watson Town. We'll draw a winner for that tomorrow around noon. So see if you can figure it out today. It's my three songs.

0: jamming to that one. All right. Those three songs had something in common. 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Did you pick up on the common theme? Call me up at 327-9331 or 1-888-468-4933. 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You get that common theme right, I'll hook you up with that prize pack, and I'll get you registered for that gift card to the Watson Inn in Watsontown. Caller 5 with the right answer wins. Good luck.
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0: Lucky caller number 5. Do you know the common theme?
6: Oh my gosh. Yeah, they're all about games.
0: Games,
6: playing
0: yes.
6: Games, mind games.
0: Yes, all about games. Who am I talking to?
6: Oh my gosh, this is Becky, and my two boys are with me.
0: Aww.
6: Simon and Noah.
0: Hi, are they school? Are they in school or out of school or not?
6: No, we're all off.
0: You're all done. So you're all finished. All right, well, good for them. Maybe you could take them to Canova's Grove.
6: Absolutely. That's what we've been waiting for. I'm so excited.
0: I'm so excited for you. All right, yes. The common theme was games. You had, let me see what the first game was. Games people play. And then you had Don't Mean Nothing with Richard Marx, mentioned games. And, of course, the Backstreet Boys with Quit Playing Games With My Heart. Becky, where are you calling from today?
6: Yay, Mentorsville.

0: 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As part of the celebration, the Cross Cutters, they're going to take the field as Los Cadeos, honoring the International Series at Mexican Heritage with a weekend filled with Mexican food, drinks, music, and all kinds of family fun. First 1,000 fans through the gate are going to get that Los Cadeos LED cheer stick giveaway to help light up the ballpark and cheer on the hometown team. Tomorrow night is also Monty Hughesville night. Complimentary ticket vouchers are available while supplies last at participating locations throughout the Muncie and Hughesville area. And I have tickets for the Cross Cutters, general admission tickets for any game you want to go to. So I'll give those away coming up here this afternoon too. Kelly's Cafe, 10 minutes away. Let me know what you want to hear at 327-9331 or go to WBZD.com and click on Kelly's Cafe. You can get your request in that way too. We got news coming up, Fox News at noon, and we got news with Freddie Hammer too.
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WBZD music from Eddie Grant. Well, next weekend's Father's Day. What to get Dad? We have something really cool that you could win for Father's Day. It's the 37th annual historic Bellefonte Cruise. In Bellefonte, Father's Day weekend, we want to get you there in style. Since 1988, the Bellefonte Cruise has been the ultimate celebration of classic, exotic, and antique rides in the heart of historic Bellefonte. Imagine strolling through a sea of chrome, of horsepower, European showpieces, vintage motorcycles, and muscle cars. Dad would love that, right? It's going to take you back in time. And then you add live music.

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8: weather. Hi, folks. Happy Thursday. Snedeker here from WNEP-TV. And, hey, are you getting sick of the muggy, humid weather? Highs today near 90, partly sunny, muggy, a few scattered thunderstorms. Same thing tomorrow. Near 90, partly sunny, and a few scattered thunderstorms. But by Saturday, humidity drops. Yeah, still in the mid-80s, but a beautiful Saturday. The warmest, sunniest, driest Saturday so far of 2026. 85 and sunny. You're going to love it and make it a good stretch.
9: Oh, yeah, I could do without the humidity. You know, you walk outside and your eyebrows melt off your forehead, you know? It's too humid. It's partly sunny right now. 86 degrees at 1229. W.

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If you're in the Muncie area, dial us up and lock us in at 102.1 FM. Here's Jimmy Buffett.

0: Roanoke. State is a show on WBZD. So the kids are done with school. What now? You know, you got to entertain them a little bit. And it's always to get out there, good to get out there and enjoy some fun. Even stuff that can be educational can be fun, right? Heck yeah. Clyde Peeling's Reptiland, educational and a lot of fun. Something to see there for everybody. The kids will love it. You'll love it. And I have family four packs. And if you'd like a family four pack, take the kids out to Reptiland Land to enjoy. You can also get more information at reptiland.com, but I have tickets for you. So call me up right now, 327-9331 or 1-888-468-4933. I'll give the tickets a call or six.
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0: Yeah, you got your family four-pack. 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

0: 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And it's all to honor, of course, America's 250th birthday. Admission is free. Everyone's invited. So bring your lawn chairs and your blankets. I love going to Brandon Park to hear live music. So that's going to be a good time. So make sure you mark it on your calendar. Don't forget, June 27th at Brandon Park, the America 250 PA Lycoming County Celebration Concert. Coming up, we have Real News Fake News around 1:37. Don't forget your chance to score those tickets to Lake Tobias Wildlife Park, along with beautiful flowers from Janice. That's what you get for the right answer for Real News Fake News.
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0: Yeah, I'm riding shotgun. 93.3 WBZD. Well, it looks like the humidity is going to break just in time on Saturday for the Williamsboro Soapbox Derby. Sounds like it's going to be a beautiful day for that happening up there on Market Street. That's where it starts. Market Street between Washington and Little League Boulevard. Spectators, come on out and cheer the racers. It's going to start at 8 a.m. on top of the hill, followed by a full day of exciting competition. 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So make sure you go hungry. You don't got to tell me twice. 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
2: Well, we are almost to the weekend. 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I've got a chance for you to win with Name That Number 1 at 7:25. 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
11: weather. Got a weather impact alert for central Pennsylvania due to the heat and the possibility of a late afternoon or early evening storm. Looking at highs today in the low 90s in the Williamsport area, it will

We got real news, fake news coming up in just a few. You could win some beautiful flowers from Janet's Floral. Plus those passes to Lake Tobias Wildlife Park. We're going to throw those in, too, for the right answer. So stay tuned and see if you can tell if the story I give you or tell you is real or fake. Be the right caller and win. Right now it's Michael McDonald.

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1: You know what feels so good right now? A snowfall. I'm just saying. Believe it or not, it has happened. It has definitely happened. Back in 1842 on this day, a rare late season snowfall happened. There were snowflakes reported as far south as Harrisburg. It was known as the year without a summer. And it was due to a massive volcanic eruption. It caused bizarre weather globally. Dun, dun, dun. So on this day, 1842, snow. Telling you, I'm just saying, we feel good right now, don't you think? Is that real or fake news? 327-9331 or 1-888-468-4933. 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You're going to win those flowers from Janice. Plus, we're throwing in those passes to Lake Tobias Wildlife Park. Good luck, caller four.
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1: Your caller four, what do you think? 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

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Next weekend is Father's Day, and it's the 37th annual historic Bellefonte Cruise. We want to get you there. They're going to see all kinds of classic cars, exotic antique rides, motorcycles, all kinds of food, live music. And we're going to get you there in a Fullington luxury motor coach, too. I have your tickets. If you want to take Dad, sounds like something to enjoy, bellefontecruise.org to get more information. Be listening. I'm going to give those tickets away soon. Here's OMD.

0: 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Well, the 37th Annual Historic Bellefonte Cruise is rolling into Bellefonte Father's Day weekend, and we want to get you there in style. Since 1988, the Bellefonte Cruise has been the ultimate celebration of classic, exotic, antique rides in the heart of historic Bellefonte. And now you can stroll through Bellefonte and take it all in. European showpieces, vintage motorcycles, muscle cars, and now you can have live music there, mouthwatering food, and a whole lot of other stuff too. 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You don't have to drive, because we're going to get you there. We got your ticket and your ride. We're going to load up a Fullington luxury motor coach Saturday the 20th and roll out from Williamsport at 9 a.m. bring it back at 5 p.m. right after a full day of cruising fun. 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If you need the details, go to bellefontecruise.com. And if you want tickets, call me up right now. I will hook you up with these tickets for Dad for Father's Day weekend at the Bellefonte Cruise in Bellefonte. 327-9331 or 1-888-468-4933. 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
6: Got a weather impact alert for central Pennsylvania due to the heat and the possibility of a late afternoon or early evening storm. Looking at highs today in the low 90s in the Williamsport area. It will be hot, very humid. Dew points are now climbing into the 70s. The heat index, how hot it feels on your body, will actually be in the middle and upper 90s, close to 100 degrees today. Warm and humid overnight tonight, 72 will be the low. And then on Friday, once again, we're looking at a high near 90. The weekend looks much better. I mean, lower humidity, dew points go back down into the 50s for Saturday and Sunday. Highs on Saturday will be in the mid-80s. Highs on Sunday will be in the low 80s.
7: All right, thanks, Kurt. Right now, partly sunny skies, but it's 90 degrees out there, and it's 2:30.
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7: 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You got yourself some tickets to the Bellefront Cruise coming up next weekend. 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

0: this, taking a look at our event calendar, all kinds of fun stuff happening. Strawberries, a strawberry festival at Trinity Pro Cathedral, 844 West 4th Street in Williamsport. They're going to have that Sunday. That's going to be 11:30 to 3:30. All kinds of good food, plus strawberries with shortcake and ice cream. Tours of the church are going to be offered, too. So that's happening on Sunday. The Bald Eagle Art Show, that's going to be held in Ways Garden. That's on the 13th and 14th. And for more information, you can call the church at 322-0126. And then the Warrior Run Church, they're inviting everybody to their 46th annual Strawberry Festival. And that's Sunday also from 11 till 3. Free admission, free parking, plus homemade food, ice cream, fresh strawberries, all kinds of strawberry desserts. 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You can get all the information on these events and other ones too on our event page at WBZD.com. 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

0: Jesse's Girl on 93.3 WBZD. Well, that's going to wrap things up for me on this Thursday afternoon. I'm making my way out, Sean. Oh, no, Sean Carey. Oh, yeah, Sean Carey's here. He's making his way in. Keith Kitchen is not here today. Barbara Evans is filling in for Keith Kitchen tonight. Hey, tomorrow is Keith Kitchen's last day. So if you get a chance to wish him well, make sure you do so. Because, well, it'll be your last chance tomorrow. And he will do one last show tomorrow night, too. Make sure you wake up tomorrow bright and early with the Jake Michaels Morning Show anytime after 5 a.m. And Freddie Hammer will be here. She'll get you up to date on local news Friday already. Weekend looks good weather-wise, so we'll talk about all of our plans for the weekend and give some more stuff away tomorrow, too. So make sure you tune in for that. I'll be back anytime tomorrow after 10 a.m. Until then, stay cool and enjoy the rest of your Thursday.
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6: Weather. Got a weather impact alert for central Pennsylvania due to the heat and the possibility of a late afternoon or early evening storm. Looking at highs today in the low 90s in the Williamsport area, it will be hot, very humid. Dew points are now climbing into the 70s. The heat index, how hot it feels on your body, will actually be in the middle and upper 90s, close to 100 degrees today. Warm and humid overnight tonight, 72 will be the low. And then on Friday, once again, we're looking at a high near 90. The weekend looks much better. I mean, lower humidity, dew points go back down into the 50s for Saturday and Sunday. Highs on Saturday will be in the mid-80s. Highs on Sunday will be in the low 80s.

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And the Cutters become this weekend the team known as Los Cadeos. 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

You demand. He's the man. Well, the question is, who's the man? That's one of the topics in the top five countdowns on Sunday night as we wrap up the weekend like we always do and rewind with Gary Bryan, 8 to midnight on 93.3 WBZD.

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8: Valley weather. Got a weather impact alert for central Pennsylvania due to the heat and the possibility of a late afternoon or early evening storm. Looking at highs today in the low 90s in the Williamsport area. It will be hot, very humid. Dew points are now climbing into the 70s. The heat index, how hot it feels on your body, will actually be in the middle and upper 90s, close to 100 degrees today. Warm and humid overnight tonight, 72 will be the low. And then on Friday, once again, we're looking at a high near 90. The weekend looks much better. I mean, lower humidity, dew points go back down into the 50s for Saturday and Sunday. Highs on Saturday will be in the mid-80s. Highs on Sunday will be in the low 80s. WBZ.

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0: 93.3 WBZD. We're getting excited for America's 250th birthday on the 4th of July. We will be in Hughesville to set the night to music, our 31st fireworks extravaganza with Backyard Broadcasting. Saturday night, July 4th, Lycoming County Fairgrounds in Hughesville. Gates will open at 7. Fireworks will start at 9:30. And you're also invited to head on over to the Hughesville Volunteer Fire Department's 4th of July party from 4 until 10. From there, you'll get an awesome view of the fireworks and check out the exclusive soundtrack here on 93.3. 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

0: All night long, all day long, the greatest hits, 93.3 WBZD, and the great event in Williamsport, the Soapbox Derby, is this Saturday. Good luck to all the drivers and parents and volunteers. We thank them for what's going to be a terrific event on Saturday on Market Street between Washington Boulevard and Little League Boulevard. Racing for Real starts at 8 a.m. at the top of the hill. 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
2: 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Kelly E., Jake Michaels here, Julie, Barb Evans. 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
8: Valley Weather. Got a weather impact alert for central Pennsylvania due to the heat and the possibility of a late afternoon or early evening storm. Looking at highs today in the low 90s in the Williamsport area. It will be hot, very humid. Dew points are now climbing into the 70s. The heat index, how hot it feels on your body, will actually be in the middle and upper 90s, close to 100 degrees today. Warm and humid overnight tonight, 72 will be the low. And then on Friday, once again, we're looking at a high near 90. The weekend looks much better. I mean, lower humidity, dew points go back down into the 50s for Saturday and Sunday. Highs on Saturday will be in the mid-80s. Highs on Sunday will be in the low 80s.

0: 93.3 WBZD. It's going to be a great weekend of arts and so much more. The Bald Eagle Art Show on Saturday and Sunday at Ways Garden on West 4th and Williamsport. And then on Sunday, right across the street from 11:30 to 3:30, will be the annual Strawberry Festival at the Trinity Pro Cathedral. Both events have been going on for decades in Williamsport, so don't miss that on Sunday. And this event calendar update brought to you by Burke's Technical Institute, offering skilled trade programs including electrical, HVAC, and basic refrigeration. 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
10: Valley weather. Feels like temperatures are surging over 100 degrees today in the Susquehanna Valley. Hey, it's meteorologist Jeremy Lawan with your Central Pennsylvania forecast from WNEP-TV. It is hot, hazy, and humid, and conditions are ripe for storms. Temperatures are surging near 90 degrees, and with dew points around 70, it is feeling like the triple digits in places like Milton and Tower City. Be sure to remain hydrated and watch out for your furry friends as well. Check in on the elderly and keep young ones cool. Tonight, watch out for some thunderstorms. The Storm Prediction Center has us under a level 2 out of 5 risk of severe weather for tonight and for Friday afternoon and evening. The main threats are lightning and high winds, but there also could be some small hail as well. Set your phones to receive emergency weather alerts and watch the WNEP radar free on the WNEP app to see when severe thunderstorms are headed your way. This weekend, humidity breaks, sunshine prevails, and temperatures cool by a few degrees. There is a renewed chance for showers and storms later on Sunday, but most of the weekend is expected to be dry and nice for outdoor activities. I'm meteorologist Jeremy Lewan. I hope you have a great night.

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0: 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and running through the weekend. 93.3 will be at the Cutters tomorrow night as they'll be going up against the 18U national team from Mexico, and the Cross Cutters will transform into a team known as Los Cadeos this weekend. And the first 1,000 through the gates tomorrow night get a free Los Cadeos LED cheer stick. It's also Muncie Hughesville night tomorrow night. 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Barbara Evans tonight filling in for Keith Kitchen, and don't forget Keith's final show before he retires. That'll be tomorrow night from 7 until midnight, and then after that for Super K, every day is a Saturday. Good gig if you can get it. And we've got that weekend liftoff tomorrow with you anytime after 3 after Kelly.
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time, but I'm here to tell you, there's something else. 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

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Barbara Evans in for Keith Kitchen tonight. Keith on special assignment. How'd you do today? Is it starting to cool off where you are? The humidity, not so fun. It's in the air tonight, like Phil Collins.

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7: Feels like temperatures are surging over 100 degrees today in the Susquehanna Valley. Hey, it's meteorologist Jeremy Lawan with your Central Pennsylvania forecast from WNEP-TV. It is hot, hazy, and humid, and conditions are ripe for storms. Temperatures are surging near 90 degrees, and with dew points around 70, it is feeling like the triple digits in places like Milton and Tower City. Be sure to remain hydrated and watch out for your furry friends as well. Check in on the elderly and keep young ones cool. Tonight, watch out for some thunderstorms. The Storm Prediction Center has us under a level 2 out of 5 risk of severe weather for tonight and for Friday afternoon and evening. The main threats are lightning and high winds, but there also could be some small hail as well. Set your phones to receive emergency weather alerts and watch the WNEP radar free on the WNEP app to see when severe thunderstorms are headed your way. This weekend, humidity breaks, sunshine prevails, and temperatures cool by a few degrees. There is a renewed chance for showers and storms later on Sunday, but most of the weekend is expected to be dry and nice for outdoor activities. I'm meteorologist Jeremy Lawan. I hope you have a great night.

Romantics on Classic Hits 93.3 WBZD. Saturday, it's big fun right in Williamsport on Market Street as it's Soapbox Derby time. It is a tradition that's become a lot of fun in the area. Local youth get to get in the driver's seat and race towards the finish line. It starts on Market Street up, you know, closer to the park, and then they zoom down Market Street. And if you've been through Williamsport, there's a little bit of an incline as you head downtown, and they'll head right out to Little League Boulevard, and we'll see who wins each round. The day begins at 8 o'clock in the morning.

0: Climax Blues Band on Classic Hits 93.3 WBZD. Barbara Evans in for Keith Kitchen tonight. Keith is retiring from the radio biz. Every day will be Saturday for him from here on out. Well, not from here, and that's what I wanted to clear up. He is not retired yet. He just was on special assignment today, and they asked me to fill in for him. Tomorrow night, you really need to be here to hear what Keith has to say, as, yes, he approaches every day is Saturday after tomorrow night. Also tomorrow, Kelly E. will be on Facebook, probably way too much, but she spends time on Marketplace, finds a weird item, tells you the price that the person is asking for it, but then you have to actually find out if that is the actual price or did Kelly mark it up just for the fun of the contest. You can guess what the price is and win a pair of passes to the District Cinema at Lycoming Valley, plus Utz snacks and ice cold Pepsi products. It's Kelly's Marketplace Price Check tomorrow with Kelly E. on Classic Hits.
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